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0: On a hot summer night, would you offer your throat to the wolf with the red roses?
1: Will he offer me his mouth?
0: Yes.
1: Will he offer me his teeth?
0: Yes.
1: Will he offer me his jaws?
0: Yes.
1: Will he offer me his hunger?
0: Yes.
1: Again, will he offer me his hunger?
0: Yes.
1: And will he starve without me?
0: Yes.
1: Then does he love me?
0: Yes.
1: Yes.
0: On a hot summer night, would you offer your throat to the wolf with the red roses?
1: Yes.
0: I bet you say that to all the boys.

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There you go. It's Monday. I think it's the 15th. I am so tired today. Is anybody else tired? Anyway, we have three people already in the chat. If you want to join in, go into your browser or Alexa. Try not to get it wrong like me. 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And the first applause, the applause today for the first person that's come into the comment section is John Alex. Well done. Then we've got Chrissy, good morning. And then we've got our Charmaine. She should have a special applause because she's in the UK. Having a look to see what I have today. We've got the 80s, the 70s, the noughties, the 90s. I've got all sorts, a little mix of everything for you today. Right, I better get going, haven't I? Here we go, we're going to start off with Diana Ross, and I'm coming out. Yeah, I'm getting up.

I'm going to do the weather summary. Well, I remember. I'm not going to remember anything today. Across our four regions, that's the Almanzora Valley, Malaga, Spen Valley, in Cleckheaton, West Yorkshire, and Cross Bay, in Liverpool. It's a tale of summer sunshine for Spain and pleasant warmth for the UK. The warmest spot today will be the Almanzora Valley at 32 degrees, closely followed by Malaga at 30 degrees. Meanwhile, Spen Valley and Crosby enjoying comfortable temperatures in the low 20s, with sunny spells and very little rain expected. Overall, it's a fine day, thank goodness, because it's Monday. For most of us, with plenty of opportunities to get outside and enjoy the weather, I want an opportunity to go back to bed. Good morning to Quentin, not so crisp, and good morning to Peter. He did say, I needed a lie-in, I wanted a lie-in, but the cat and the dog weren't having it. No, we know that one. Paxo JR, cool.

Right, Diana Ross at 1980, I'm coming out. I didn't know that, but yeah, Nile Rodgers was very busy and still is, isn't he? That was songwriters Nile Rodgers and Bernard Edwards. Got the idea for the song after seeing several drag performers dressed as Diana Ross in New York clubs. Didn't know that either. Got another cracker for you from 1976. I Wish by Stevie Wonder. Oh, I so wish. I so wish I was in bed.

sweetheart. 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I wish you all the best today. If it's any consolation, which it won't be, I'm going to the hospital too today for my hip, but it's not like yours. Well, it is, but not a big one today.

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Well, the second song to start the day. You'll have to bear with me today. I'm never normal, am I? I'm not complacentous today. I'm still in bed. Well, not in bed. I so wish I was. I want to give another shout out to Pete Miller, who's normally on Almeria Gold 95.5, but he's been poorly. Bless him, he still is. And he's back in the hospital today. I hope he doesn't mind me saying that. But we want to wish you all the best for today and your family, and a big cuddle and hug to Jane. Let me know how you get on when you can.

So, fun fact for Steve, he wrote the song as a nostalgic look back at his childhood, remembering school days, playing pranks and growing up in Detroit.

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10: 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It's the

look to for today. Nice slow one, but hey, it's Monday. Good morning to Super Noodles and Gordy. How are you?

You see, I am kind to you. A nice, gentle song for Monday. Probably the only one. Mariposa, Trasionera, I can't say that. There's a few words I can't say. Good morning, Bobby Gray. Hey, up. It's Bobby Gray up wireless. You're all right, lad. Mariposa from Mania 2003 single from the 2002 album Resolution de Amor. And this became Mania's first number one hit on the Hot Latin Tracks chart in the United States. Oh, okay. Pop into Spain then. And this, it means treacherous butterfly. And the butterfly is used as a metaphor for someone who flits from one romance to another. Oh, you naughty girl. Oh, Bobby Gray. Ooh. Just to say that John Ellis, because I am so tired today and my head's not in the right place, he says, you need Steve to make some frame of sorts to fit over the bed so you don't have to get up. Oh my goodness me, how golden would that be?

All right, we've got the CEO Donshan fastball of the way. There's no other. Now then, Bobby Gray. For those that missed Friday and probably another day as well, we've got a bit of a competition going on. And Charmaine, John Alex, I need you. I'm going to talk through this as well. Now, when I said, all right, me babbers. Bobby B was on the wireless and he said, it makes him laugh. So I threw down the gauntlet and I said, right, you need to say something like, hey up, get kettle on, make us a brew. And his answer to that, I can't say it. Appen Mr. Wilkes. Appen Mr. Wilkes. Since when does that mean get a brew? Get kettle on? And he's going to be hard pushed to make you a brew, Bobby Gray, because he's been dead 40 years, Mr. Wilkes from Everdale. So I gave him another mission. I was in the chat on Friday. And I wrote T-I-N-T space T-I-N-T space T-I-N. Now, Charmaine and John Alex, come in with that one for me, please. He says, I don't know what she's talking about. John Alex has come up with A up, but wouldn't all. Oh, good morning, Ian M. And to Fiona, I am so sorry that you're up so early. You poor sausages. Anyway, tin, tin, tin. Bobby Gray. Tin, tin, tin. What's it mean?

Oh, my gracious, our man's laughing. Is he laughing at you? With, at Mr. Wilkes. Happened, Mr. Wilkes. What is that? But you are going to get your own back. Because he gave me something to say. I can't say it. I look like a puppet with the jaw dragging down. Girt lash. Girt lash. Girt lash. No. I believe I know what it means. It means it's great. It's gorgeous. It's gorgeous. Girt lash. Can't do it. Well, that certainly woke me up. That was The Way, Fastball from 1998. Still in 1998, we've got the New Radicals. You get what you give. You certainly do.

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0: by Clover Estates, the agent that does more.
1: The US and Iran say they've reached a deal to end their war. In a post on social media, President Trump says it will mean the Strait of Hormuz will reopen immediately and Tehran will never be allowed to have a nuclear weapon. Iran's Deputy Foreign Minister Kazim Gharibabadi spoke on state TV last night.
2: We have no trust whatsoever in the enemy. Our trust is in our military power, our diplomatic strength, and the support and unity of our own people. For that reason, implementation of this memorandum is extremely important.
1: The Prime Minister is expected to announce a ban on under-16s accessing social media this morning. Major platforms, including TikTok and Snapchat, are thought to be included. It's understood the ability to chat to strangers through gaming platforms like Roblox will also be stopped. Andy Burrows is from the charity the Molly Rose Foundation.
3: This is a hurried, panicked move. I can't see what could possibly have led to this decision being made at pace other than politics. If the Prime Minister has taken this decision for largely political reasons, he is gambling on children's safety.
1: A new attempt to legalise assisted dying in England and Wales has been launched. Labour MP Lauren Edwards says she'll reintroduce the bill to the Commons after it stalled through the House of Lords. Former Deputy Leader of the Labour Party, Lord Hattersley's, died at the age of 93. Sir Keir Starmer's described him as a giant of the Labour movement who never lost his belief in a more equal Britain. In sport, Lewis Hamilton has cut Kimi Antonelli's lead in the F1 driver's standings to 41 points after victory at the Barcelona Catalunya Grand Prix. It's the first time he's won for Ferrari. With football, Germany made a confident start to their World Cup campaign with a 7-1 thrashing of tournament debutants Curaçao in Group E. Sweden are off to a great start after beating Tunisia 5-1 in Group F. In the same group, Japan and the Netherlands drew 2-2. That's the latest.

0: Jeff Feelgood.
1: Good morning, my lovelies. Welcome to your Monday, the 15th of June. A couple of thank yous, big thank you to Al Sharon for the Wakey Wakey Show, getting us out of bed on the right side. And also a big thank you to my sponsor, Farmer Sarah Smith, your traditional British and Spanish butcher here in the Almanzora Valley. Do have a look at her Facebook page, Farmer Sarah Smith. You'll find the links to her wonderful website, carnesariasarah.com. But also tips and bargains on there. And also you'll find the details of Barbecue Pack 1 and Barbecue Pack 2. And don't forget, we have Guest the TV theme at 9:15.

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1: Okay, your weather in the Almanzora Valley this morning. 33 degrees, overnight low of 19. A slight breeze. Sunny to partly cloudy. Tomorrow, 32, overnight low of 20. Mostly sunny, feeling very warm tomorrow. Easterly winds, 13k per hour. On Wednesday midweek, 34, overnight low of 20. And 17k per hour wind.
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1: 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And good morning to Maria. How are you, darling?

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1: We play the biggest golden hits and those forgotten classics. Al Maria Gold.
2: A couple of good mornings. Or good moanings. Good morning to Catwoman. Good morning to Bobby Gray. Our very own. You could catch him a bit later today. Bobby Gray on the wireless. Meanwhile, Alison Moyer, girl from Basildon.

0: Yeah, the girl done good, all the way from Las Vegas in Essex. That's Alison Moye and Invisible here on The Brekkie Show with me, Jeff Feelgood. Through till 10 a.m. this morning.
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1: Good morning, if you've joined us. It's coming up to 8:30 here in Spain. This is Dina Washington.

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0: This is the gorgeous Shania Twain, all the way from Canada.

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Well played. 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Not sure about this one though. Put yourself digging up the sand. 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

0: the morning.
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1: Old fried.
2: Long as I get.
1: Or boiled. 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
0: Like your toast.
1: Now listen, peel back your ears. I know it's early.
0: Dark.
1: But next Sunday,
2: all right.
1: The 21st of June,
2: mug, I've got
1: I am at Patagonia Bar,
2: my love,
1: with special guest Paul Hyde, and we're going to have an afternoon of music starting at 5:30.
0: Positively mayhem.
2: I'm a regular monster.
1: A little bit of karaoke.
0: Like
1: it's going to be great fun.
2: I like.
1: As you know, I don't do outside gigs. Well, this is probably the first one I've done in 2 years.
2: Almost bliss, justice.
1: So that tells you something.
0: If
1: you'd like to come along, we'd love your company. If you get on to Patagonia Bar and book a table, because they're going fast, I will come back with the number for you shortly.

okay, that number to book your table. They're booking tables of four. So don't phone up and just book a table for yourself, because that's silly. Booking tables of four. 637-269-784. 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Good morning to James Truly Scrumptious Beasley. They're not home today, by the way. Been died. Not open on Mondays. Been hiding out down the street. This is a tally-ho. My life. Here we go. Who are me? That's Dr. John. Use it.

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1: Chill pill, a Leo Sayer. 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My Alexa's packed up. Oh, yeah, yeah. Do you ever get that?

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0: that's a lovely song. Gloria Estefan. Anything for you. Great summer tune here. The sun's always shining on our Maria Gold. Now, coming up, I've got a dedication for our Maria in the UK.
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1: Okay, let's have a quick recap on the weather on the Almanfora Valley. 33 degrees today, and an Olio night low of 18. If I could only say it. Tuesday, 32 degrees, have a night low of 20. Bit of an easterly breeze, mostly sunny, very warm. Now on Wednesday, it's going to be very hot, 34 degrees, overnight low of 20. Remember, these are in the shade temperatures I'm giving you. So there is a warning for working outside. Meanwhile, summer's rolling on. Hope you've ordered your barbecue packs from Farmer Sarah.

Oh, yeah. I used to play that when I was a bass player in a band. I knew it was at least 25 years ago. 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
3: Good morning. Just a quick reminder, my lovely sponsor, Farmer Sarah Smith. 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And don't forget, you can catch Farmer Sarah or one of her team down at Los Llanos Market every Saturday. And the summer hits keep rolling on here this morning on Our Maria Gold. Good morning to Maz. Been back to the UK and she said, oh, we know how to moan. It's her favourite pastime.

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Oh, frog in my throat. Another 10 minutes, I guess the TV team.

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0: Now, that's one of these sort of songs. You can be in a bit of a bad mood. Or, you know, just feeling a bit blue. And this will perk you up straight away. Like a shot of summer energy straight in the vein. That's the Pioneers.
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0: got a great tip for you to keep you young and beautiful. 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
0: And you'll feel so much better. 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
0: What do you mean you've got no visceral fat round your tummy? I've got some spare if you want some. This is the beautiful South here on The Brekkie Show with me, Jeff Feelgood. Oh, yeah.

0: Okay, stand by for Guess the TV Theme. Now, I've got to tell you, there are some changes coming to the show with a live phone-in, and we'll have a new competition to go with that, replacing Guess the TV Theme. But I'll keep you informed, don't worry, it's not yet.
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James. You're in there quick, Muller. Also, Gav, it sounds like it, but it's not.

So far, only Ah, Maria's got it. Well done, Maria. Well done to our very own Bobby Gray. You could catch Bobby between midday and two this afternoon. Bobby Gray on the wireless. But this is a murder. Obviously, I'll be giving you the clues at 8:30. Everyone's saying, don't blooming talk over it. Well done, Gav. Well retrieved.

Okay, if you're struggling, the clues are coming up at 1:30. Meanwhile, I'll get back to all of you that have got it right. It's

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3: 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And this is Burnout. 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
4: Okay, we're going to have your clues straight after this. For the TV thing. Rocky Sharp on the replays. Lama Lama Ding Dong. Try saying that when you've had a few.

0: 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It's time to guess the TV theme.
1: Okay, it's time for your clues for today's TV theme. Now, this series first started September the 6th, 1983, and it ran, admittedly with different characters, all the way through the final episode, November the 7th, 2010. So that had a good run, didn't it? Starring Mark McManus originally. Murder. This is murder. James McPherson as D.I. and Mike Jardine. Yes, I know the city like love. And Blythe Duff as Jackie Reed. Ian Anders as Superintendent Jack McVitie and Colin McCready as D.C. Stuart Fraser. A group of detectives at Maryhill CID investigate gruesome murders taking place in the city of Glasgow. There's all your clues for you. We'll have the big reveal at 9:45. We'll find out who our telly addicts are, shall we?

0: 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Al Maria Gold.
1: Now, I do quite a good rendition of this in karaoke.
2: Bill walked me to my door last night, and he said, "Before I go, there's something about our love affair that I have a right to know." I said, "Let's not stand out here like this. What would the neighbors think? Why don't we just step inside? And I'll fix us both a

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And when his eyes met mine, I said, who we love and why we love, it's hard to understand.

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Yeah, there was a relationship there. 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Between the original cream of the crop actor in... you see, you're trying to make me say it, aren't you? 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

0: 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I'm back after a quick ad break. Last one for the day.
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Oh, that's the Monkees. Pleasant Valley Sunday here on Our Maria Gold. Okay. We're going to go to the big reveal.

0: Turn it up and listen in. It's time to guess the TV theme.
1: Of course, it was Taggart. The clues are all there, murder. And of course, the lead star in that, McManus, was the lead singer's sweet brother, believe it or not. Let's find out who our telly addicts are. Stevie Z, you got it right. You're a telly addict, sir. The infallible David Maskell. Yes, I know. Gav, well done to you. Yeah, you got it right. Second attempt. Maz, yeah. Well done, Maz. You're a telly addict. Bobby Gray, our very own. You catch Bobby at 12 till 2 this afternoon. Bobby Gray on the wireless. Well done, Bobby. Maria, all the way from the UK on EasyJet. Well done, Maria. Brilliant. And first in today, he'll be happy about that. He'll be unbearable. James Beasley, let's give you all a big round of applause.

0: We'll have another one tomorrow. 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
1: It's a golden breakfast. 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
0: Well done, everybody, that took part. Just a bit of fun.

it's been an age since I've heard that. Martha and the Vandellas, Jimmy Mack, here on Al Maria Gold, your favourite golden oldie station, with me, Jeff Feelgood. With you for about another 10 minutes, I think. You're so lucky.

Well, that's a wrap from me for today. A big thank you to you all for tuning in. And a big thanks to our quizzers, I guess the TV team. Now, just a quick reminder. This Sunday, I'm making a rare appearance at the Patagonia Bar on the Saliente Road, opposite Calais Olivia. Now, my special guest, Paul Hyde, will be with me. And I don't get out to do outside gigs very often. I think this is the first one for about 2 years. Now, if you want to book a table, and they're going very fast, a minimum of four people, if you want to book a table, 637-269-784 is the number. You could catch a barbecue there as well. And some great music. 5:30 in the afternoon it starts. The Patagonia Bar on the Saliente Road opposite Calais Olivia. Now, I'll give you that number again. Minimum four, book a table. 637-269-784. They are going fast. Also, I'd like to thank my sponsor, of course, Farmer Sarah Smith, your traditional Spanish and English butcher here in the Almanzora Valley. Bring you your 5 B's, your bangers, your burgers, your bacon. 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You can find all the details that you need either on her Facebook page or on carniceriasarah.com. And you can catch Farmer Sarah, one of the team, down Los Llanos Market, of course, every Saturday. Whatever you're doing today, it's going to be lovely and warm. Do take care. Catch you tomorrow.

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5: Good morning, everyone. It is Cat Dog with the Party Playlist, Monday the 15th of June. Huge thanks to Sharon M. And it was awesome to have Fiona M back covering Tim the Legend on the breakfast show. Have a brilliant rest of your day. I hope it's absolutely rammed today in spite of Antas. And like I've said before, I hope people come in from all different nationalities, that you have to use your extensive foreign language set of skills, Fiona. Ooh.

0: Queen. She was spotted in a cafe the other day. Pictures all on Facebook. Can't wait for her bringing out new music, new concerts. This is a classic. This is Mercy.
1: Hit the beat and take it to the verse now. Yeah.

Okay, so Duffy will be doing a secret gig in London on the 5th of July, and she will also be singing brand new material. Looking forward to all that coming out. Good morning, everyone. It is Cat Dog. It's Monday, the 15th of June. We're going to squeeze in one more song before we go to the ads, and then, guess the movie quote.

0: 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Well, only if I like the song. That's every Tuesday at 12. Nikki Noodles in the
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2: Good morning and welcome back to Cat Dog with the Party Playlist. Now, some trips Total Entertainment have got going on. 23rd of June to Cartagena, that's €19 per person. 25th of June to Murcia for a shopping trip, that's €15.50. And back to Murcia on the 30th of July. 26th of September, it is the Cartagena Fiesta, €21 per person. Get those seats booked. Now, I've got some great songs for you today with this movie from 1967. What movie did this quote come from? Mrs. Robinson, you're trying to seduce me, aren't you? From 1967. Mrs. Robinson, you're trying to seduce me, aren't you? What movie is that from?

Well, loads of you in already. Good morning, everyone. Good morning to PMP joining us and to your family. Well done. So far, we've got Fran, Bobby Gray. Good morning. We've got Reckless, John, Action, Jackson, Tracy, and Peter in first. It's weird saying Peter. It is. 1967 is the year for this movie. Guess the iconic movie quote, Mrs. Robinson, you're trying to seduce me, aren't you? From 1967, what movie did that come from? We've got a silly song now. It's the Simpsons School Day.

Good morning to Catwoman joining us via Gold. I can't see a comment, but I presume you've got it. I bet you have. Well done to Jando. Oosh to you. Good morning. And Gavlar. Gavlar, love her. Absolutely. That's off Gavin and Stacey, isn't it? Gavlar, love her. Morning, you're on the Oosh list. And yay, yay, yay. Pedro has now got his name back. Peter's just odd. I can't call you anything else but Pedro. Pedro, Pedro, Pedro. Anyway, a couple of songs to play before I give you the answer. 1967 is the year for the movie. What movie is it? Well done, everyone. Loads of you in. Mrs. Robinson, You're Trying to Seduce Me, Aren't You? From 1967. Mrs. Robinson, You're Trying to Seduce Me, Aren't You? What movie

Well done to Barry D. Good morning, Ian with an Oosh. Last chance to have a go before I reveal the answer. This feature is sponsored by Total Entertainment. In Al Box and in Toray from 1967. Last chance. What movie is this from? Mrs. Robinson, You're Trying to Seduce Me, Aren't You? From 1967. Mrs. Robinson, You're Trying to Seduce Me, Aren't You? Last chance.

0: Ooh, I like that version from the Lemonheads. What a great name for a band, the Lemonheads. With, of course, Mrs. Robinson. Well done, everyone. Got Barry D, Catwoman, Jando, Govlar, Ferran, Bobby Gray, Reckless John. We've got Action Jackson, Tracy Pedro. Pedro in first. Well done. From 1967. I don't think I've seen this film. I don't think I have. Mrs. Robinson, you're trying to seduce me, aren't you? It belonged to The Graduate, and it was Dustin Hoffman that said that iconic line. A brand new one on tomorrow's show. We've got great movies lined up. It might go a little bit haywire towards the end of the week, but they are really good. And as always, I'll give you awesome clues. All right, Chucky Eggs.
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4: It is. Good morning and welcome back to Cat Dog with the Party Playlist. Sleep Tight are open Monday to Friday 10 until 2.30, Saturday 10 until 2. And don't forget, you can discover the comfort of Sleep Tight's 200 thread count, temperature control bedding. It helps regulate your body all night, keeps you cool in the summer and cozy in the winter. Oh, Julie Duck will be happy with this one. It's one from Westlife. This is Unbreakable.

From Sleet Tight today, Julie Duck will be happy with that. Westlife with Unbreakable. Next up, we got some Roxette. Wish I could fly. Oh, who said that? Wish I could fly. Maybe not like that, but.

Fly from Rockstar. I did ask. Who said, wish I could fly, of course, Orville, the green duck. Oh, that brings back heartbreak from childhood memories. I did have a huge Orville duck, and you pulled its cord, and it said stuff. I have no idea where it went. I am absolutely devastated. It's no longer in my life, and if anyone comes across one at a car boot, please hand it my way. Thank you.

0: they raised 989 euros for local charities with their Motown night for their lodge. And he says, thank you. Oh, anytime. Pleasure to help and be a part of it. Now, so it's just come up on Facebook. And it's made me chuckle and remember what happened at the weekend. So I was cleaning and I look out of a window and I see something on the grass and I go, oh no, the cats or dogs have got a hedgehog. It's not moving. Oh no. So I go out and investigate and it turns out to be a pine cone. Not a hedgehog. So I was quite happy that the animals didn't get a hedgehog. Then it was a pine cone. Did you see that once on Facebook ages ago? And a woman had looked after this hedgehog, but it wasn't. It was a scrunchie. Oh, I love stuff like that.
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0: Good morning, welcome back everyone to Cat Dog with the Party playlist, Monday the 15th of June at the New Bar International June events. Okay, so the 19th, Friday the 19th at 8 p.m. it's Dreamboats and Petticoats. Saturday the 20th at 8, Seldom Sober. Friday 26th at 8 p.m. it's Kaylee. And Saturday 27th at 8 p.m. it's Robbie and Madonna tribute show, and they've got an awesome lineup for July. Get yourselves booked in. So I've got a massive list from Julie Duck from the New Bar International. I've chosen this one for today. Danny Wilson, Mary's Prayer. Oh, I'm still thinking of that poor hedgehog. That wasn't a hedgehog. It was a pine cone. Yeah. Everything.

song I would never play. It's brand new. I won't play this band, really. We've got a presenter that's obsessed with Muse. This is brand new. It's Night Shift Superstar. Let's see.

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10: Good morning and welcome back. It is Countdown with the Party Playlist, Monday the 15th of June. And yes, it is time for Kira's Song of the Day. Kira's Hair and Beauty Salon in Arbalayers. They do haircuts, colour, styling, nails, brows, beauty, loads of stuff. Oh, Mitchell has come on. Good morning to you. I hope you're well. He does like that Muse track. And I've said it is something totally different for them. Wasn't expecting that at all when it came out. No chance. I really like that. I will play it again. So, the word of the week for Kira this week is people. Oh, I've got such a big list already. Can you think of a song with people in the title that's not on my list? There is loads. Loads coming in from Sam Fender, Talking Heads, Brand New Heavies, The Doors, Tina Turner, Kelly Clarkson, Ziggy Marley. Oh, George Michael, Depeche Mode, The Prodigy, that's in the list. Lisa Stansfield, loads. Can you think of one that I haven't got? With people in the title. This is from Donna Summer. This is Sunset People.

with Sunset People. Thank you to John and John for coming in with songs with people in the title. I have got those in my list. Thank you very much. And they will be played at some point this week.

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6: 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Cougars in Hostel, Mess and Arblaze at 3, Line Dancing for Low Beginner with Carrie, Miraflores, Las Gardas at 3, Afternoon Quiz, and the New Bar International Arblaze 6, their quiz night. 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

Arblaze Food Bank are open on a Monday, 10 till 12. They're open today, the 15th of June. Then 6th of July, 13th and 20th of July. And a brand new list just come in. This week they're in need of fine salt, Magdalena cakes, dried lentils and tuna. Oh, and you can drop these items off at the Arblaze Food Bank on those dates, or Corryman on All Asia. And don't forget, only a handful of tickets left for the charity event they've got going on Tuesday the 14th of July at 5 p.m. It's a charity fashion show for the Arblaze Food Bank, and music from Steve Jackson. Tickets only €5 per person, and this is held at Corryman.

brand new from May Stevens there with Earn It next up. I can play this because Duchess is away to Ibiza. I need a pizza. This is Roger Sanchez featuring the one and only Melanie C. I could play it because she's not listening. This is I Don't Want to Know. It was gonna

0: Hey folks, it's Sparky here. Let's make Monday nights rock right here on Al Maria Radio. 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
7: 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Welcome back. You have been listening to Cat Dog with a Party playlist Monday the 15th of June. Loads coming up today at 12. It's the midday show with Paul Mitchell. At 2, jamming with Jando, Chucky Egg. At 5, the hit mix with Rob Max. 7, Monday night movie mixtape with Claire MC. At 9, the Slate Show with Tim Danes. At 10:30, Monday night rocks with Sparks. Loads going on. Stay with us. Really enjoyed it today. I'll be back tomorrow. Have a great day. Hasta banana.

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1: 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At the tone, leave your name and message. 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

Here we go then. Here we go. Monday the 15th of June. The sun is shining on Almeria Gold, as it always does. 95.5, of course. A big, big thank you to our very own Sharon M. We love her to death. She's absolutely fabulous. The Wakey Wakey Show, of course, at 7 o'clock in the morning. Hello, Shazza. Gonna say a quick hello to Manuela. Manuela, who's in our house at the moment, cleaning up our mess. We're like the slobs, we really are. Thank you, Manuela. And don't forget, our very own Sharon M will be back tomorrow at 7 with the Wakey Wakey Show. We like that a lot. She's a bit too northern for my liking. I have no idea what she's talking about most of the time. I mean, tin, tin, tin, what the hell's that? Blimey. And a big thank you to Jeff Feelgood for the breakfast show. Well done, Jeff. He'll be back tomorrow with the TV quiz, of course. Now, coming up, round about 12:30, the first reading of What's My Line? A line from a song. Give me the missing word. Don't want the band. The missing word. And who did it? Okay. Simples. And hello to Sylvie and Freddie there at Bar Ranco. How are you? Or write me Babers. And here's one for Sharon. Gert Lush. Okay. Let's get into the music, shall we? 3 minutes after 12 here on Almeria Gold, 95.5, broadcasting to the Amathora Valley and the rest of the world. And here we go, the Bangles, Manic Monday.

tell you what. If Susanna Hoff wanted to kiss me, I would have been in heaven. Okay, back in time.

We all love Susie. Oh, hang on. The original version of Rockin' Robin, covered by Michael Jackson, of course. Good morning to Mary there in Bridge End.

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the Mamas and Papas there from 1965. And we like that. We like that a lot. I seem to have a problem with my system. What's going on? What is going on? Okay. Let's have a go.

Yeah, I have a problem. Thinking about the times you drove. Here's Cream on this Monday afternoon here in Spain. Monday morning in the UK, Gran Canaria and Portugal. Good morning, good afternoon.

it's got to be said that Mrs. Grey does not like that, like that band. But from 1984, Duran and New Moon Monday on your favourite station, Armory of Gold, of course, 95.5 FM. Broadcasting to the Amathura Valley and the rest of the world. So good morning, UK. Good morning to Mary. She says it's a beautiful day here for a change. Hello, Mary. Portugal and Gran Canaria and wherever you are, it is nice to have your company. Now from 1974, Jimmy Buffett.

0: 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To my very own Sharon M. It's a, some sort of language, I have no idea.
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1: Ireland!
0: There she stood in the street, smiling from her head to her blank. There she stood in the street, smiling from her head to her blank. What's that missing word? Done with the song? I want to know who did it and that missing word. In the meantime, Climax Blues Band couldn't get it right. I'm sure you can.
2: And I kept on looking for a sign in the middle of the night, but I couldn't see the light. No, I couldn't see the light.
0: Sharon M.
2: I kept on looking for a way to...
0: I have no idea what tin means.
2: I couldn't get it right.
0: And it isn't in the tin, apparently. Sharon's going off to the hospital for her MRI results. Good luck with that, my darling.

It's got to be said, we like that. Going way back in time, the Five Satins in the Still of the Night on your favourite station, on Mario Gold, of course. There she stood in the street, smiling from her head to her blank. What's that missing word?

0: It's got to be said, I've got a real problem with the system at the moment. It's a bit dodgy. And that was Georgie Feng.
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Joe Brown. I'm a little. 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He's still touring. That wonderful. 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There she stood in the middle of the street, smiling from her head to her blank. What's that missing word? 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Here's Elvin Bishop.

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What's that missing word and who did it? Don't want the song title. 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

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And I love this one as well. Hot. Loving Spoonful. 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

0: A special hello to Neil Coates. I used to work with him on a certain radio station. We won't go into that. He works on another one, by the way. Hello, Neil. And give my love to Karen with an O. Nice to have your company, mate. Well done. Got the answer right. 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What's that missing word? Don't want the song? The question is, who did it? Back after these peeps.
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0: is such a great track, isn't it? Freddie Mercury did a cover of a version of it, but that's the original. The Platters. They were fabulous, they really were. The Great Pretender.
1: Yes, I'm the Great Pretender.
0: A bit like me, to be honest with you.
1: Just laughing and gay like a clown.
0: Okay, some clues coming up.
1: I sing to be.
0: Listen very carefully.
1: You see.
0: I don't want the song. I want to know who did it and what is that missing word.
1: Pretending that you're still around.
0: There she stood in the middle of the street, smiling from her head to a blank. There she stood in the middle of the street, smiling from her head to a blank. What's the missing word? And who did it? Okay. From 1973, Albert Hammond. What's going on? Albert Hammond. And a clue for

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It really is. It really is. Robert Hammond. See, I said it this time round. From 1973. And it was a clue for you. There she stood. In the middle of the street, smiling from her head to her blank. Who did that? What's that missing word?

0: heart.
1: It's got to be said, he was taken far too soon. He really was. The guy was a genius. Buddy Holly. And a clue for you. A keyword. There she stood in the middle of the street, smiling from her head to her blank. What's that missing word, and who did it? Hello to Jackie Layton. Here's another clue for you. Mungo Jerry. 5 after 1 here in Spain, 5 after 12 in the UK. Good afternoon.

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She has no idea what I'm talking about. Hopefully, though, she's enjoying the music. Cleaning our house. She's absolutely brilliant. Muy bien.

0: Now, that was a massive clue for you. Better know for In the Summertime, Mungo Jerry. Listen to the clue. She stood there in the middle of the street, smiling from her head to her blank. What's that missing word? And who did it? Now, this is the record that launched Elvis Presley.
1: Well, it's all right, Mama. It's all right with you.

0: to be honest, I just checked the lyrics. 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There she stood in the street, smiling from her head to her blank. Forget the middle bit. There she stood in the street, smiling from her head to her blank. What's that missing word? And who did it? Yeah, the kids are all right. And that was a clue for you. A big clue.
1: 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The New Bar
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it says on the screen, 1995, The Beatles. I don't think so. Could have been one of those lost tapes, to be honest with you. What a cracking track that is. The Fab Four for you. Oh, we like that. We like that a lot. Okay then. Here comes a classic. An absolute classic. And the full version. So I don't play tracks and cut them off. This is Lynyrd Skynyrd from 1975. It's a clue for you. There she stood in the street, smiling from her head to her blank. What's that missing word and who did it? And this is a clue for you. This is a clue.

cousin Sally in there in downtown Portishead, she said, cranking up the volume for this track. An absolute classic, an old favourite from our rock party days. Not off. Enjoy. It is an absolute classic.

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I guarantee she's rocking on to that one. But not off. It's Gertlush. Me, Babbers. Nice to have your company on this Monday afternoon here in Spain, UK, Gran Canaria and Portugal, and around the world. How are you?

Okay, then, the answer's coming up very shortly, in fact, right after this record. There she stood in the street, smiling from her head to her blank. There she stood in the street, smiling from her head to her blank. What's that missing word? And who did it? Come on, peeps, get those answers in. Get yourself on that smug list. The question is, who's bronze, silver, and gold? We will find out later on. In the meantime, enjoy.

quicker than Peeploids? The answer to What's My Line is coming up very, very shortly, right after this one. And it's another classic for you, by the way. Are you ready? Here we go then. Here comes the answer to What's My Line.

It's got to be said that Manuela comes from Nicaragua, I say, and possibly have never heard these tracks. A bit of education, Manuela. And that was the answer.

we do that? Let's do it then. The clues I played you was Albert Hammond and Free Electric Band. Free Electric Band. That was a key word there for you. Buddy Holly, Well, All Right. Mungo Jerry, All Right, All Right, All Right. Elvis Presley, That's All Right, Mama. The Who, The Kids Are All Right. The Beatles, Free As a Bird. Cracking track, actually. The classic, Lynyrd Skynyrd, Free Bird. And I played you Free All Right Now. There she stood in the street, smiling from her head to her feet. The missing word was feet, of course. Could have played Tiger Feet, I suppose. I was sort of giving it away with the word free. And that's who did it. Then she stood in the street, smiling from her head to her feet. It was All Right Now. And of course, Free. Who got it right? Let's have a look, shall we? Jackie Layton. Jacqueline Layton. Well done, my darling. You got it right. Avril and Beach up there in our band chairs. Well done, you two. My mate on another radio station, by the way, Neil Coates. Well done, Neil. And hello to Karen with a no. Scotty Boy there in Bridgend. Well done, you. Rob and Judith, well done, you two. In bronze, David Maskell, well done, David. In silver, our pen, just outside of Bridgend. And in gold, I should be well chuffed, actually. In downtown Portishead, Cousin Sally, in gold. Well done, Sal. See you on Saturday. In the meantime, this is Heatwave, and we like this. We like this a lot. Remember this? From 1978, The Groove Line.

they were a really good band, actually. They really were. Boogie Nights, The Groove Line, and they did a cracking track called Always and Forever. That was Heatwave. Seven after one here on Omaria Radio. Omaria Gold, actually.

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Just like Eddie Cochran, Johnny Kidd lost his life coming back from the Bristol Hippodrome, as did Eddie Cochran.

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6: Okay, this is a fantastic track, it really is. Blue Oyster Cult and Don't Feel the Reaper.

let's be fair, how good is that? How good is that? How good is this? It's the Mighty Quo, not off. And it's Caroline. On this Monday afternoon here in Spain, in the UK, Gran Canaria, Portugal, and around the world. Let's rock.

Absolutely love them. I had the pleasure of meeting them for 4 times, actually. Interviewed them for the BBC. Really nice guys, really nice guys. Okay then, 2 more records to go. This one from the star man himself, David Bowie. Let's dance. Shall we do that? In the sunshine here in Spain, around the pool, in the living room, bedroom, wherever. Let's just dance, shall we?

I've got to say, we have got to say, I'm not quite sure she's still here, actually, because, of course, I'm in the studio. But Manuela, if you want a cleaner, she is absolutely magnificent. She really is. Hola, Manuela. ¿Qué pasa? Muy bien. Okay. One more record from me. I'll tell you what, peeps. School's out. It's Alice on this Monday afternoon here in Spain, in the UK, Portugal, Gran Canaria, and around the world.

Well, that's it then. That's it from me for this Monday. Coming up, we cross over to our sister station, which is Armory Radio, of course. And then we're back at 5 on Gold for the country show. Now, I don't like country. I know that Jeff Feelgood loves country, but actually, this one is a really good one because it's got country rock, which I can actually handle. 7 to 8, the Vintage Rock Show, not off. 8 to 10, Golden Hits with Paul Baker. 10 onwards, the Golden Music Mix. Tomorrow morning at 7 o'clock, Wakey Wakey with Sharon M. At 8, he's back. Indeed, he is back. Jeff Feelgood with the breakfast show, of course. Then we cross over again to Armory Radio. And then at 12 o'clock, I'm back on the wireless with another What's My Line. Are you poised? Are you ready? It's been nice to have your company. Thank you for listening. You know who you are. I'll see you on the flip side. In the meantime, bye now.

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2: How do, Chucky X? Welcome to Jamming with Jando. So, first of all, a big thank you to Paul Midday, bracket SpongeBob Mitchell. I saw him singing to a Tina Turner song the other night. Yes, I did. And also to Bobby Gray on the wireless on our sister station, Almeria Gold, 95.5 FM. So, in my 3 hours with you, we got Jamming with Jando as usual and my one-hit wonder. I do have a thread as usual, but more about that later. Here is a clue to today's, though.

Yes, my thread today is about the weather. We've had some rain again here over the last couple of days. Well, in certain spots we didn't get any, but it certainly rained in areas around and about. But it is all cleared up now and I'm sitting here with the aircon on. That's how warm it is. That was Crowded House with the weather with you. And here is Bewitched with Blame It on the Weatherman.

0: that was Blame It on the Weatherman by Bewitched. I've got a few people that I've got to say hello to already. We've got Potty Mouth Pam. Hello. Hello, T-Belly, if you're listening. I hope you're having a lovely time. Who else we've got? We've got Dawny. Hello, Dawny. How are you? Who else? We've got JJ Anchor DB. Look us up. Who's that now? I don't know who you are, but welcome, welcome, welcome. So my playlist today is songs with words in the title referring to the weather in some way, shape or form. However, Jamming with Jando tracks all contain the word rain in some way. So R-A-I-N. Have a guess on the comments section if you want to. Not forgetting private to the DJ. WhatsApp if you've got my number or Messenger if I like you. And I'm your friend on Facebook. I'll be playing the first one. Obviously beginning with a J on the half hour. So get your thinking caps on. Once again, the song begins with J and contains the word rain somewhere in the title.
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Good afternoon, Action Jackson. Yes, you've got a whoop-whoop. You got it right the first time. Oh, my God. Steve, what's the matter with you, Steve? You're doing hundreds of them. Give me a chance. Catch up. Hello, Gavla. Yes, you've got it right as well. So quick recap, guys. Having a guest, private to the DJ, etc. You've got about 20 minutes. We need a song beginning with J that has got the word rain in it somewhere. I'm going to do three songs now all about thunder. Now, I'm not a big AC/DC fan, but I absolutely love the opening to this track. So I found this version of Thunderstruck by a group called Steven Seagals. And it's just clicked that they meant Steven Seagal. Anywho, here is Thunderstruck.

love that. I absolutely love it. Right, keep guessing my tune for Jamming with Jando, letter J. We've got another correct answer in from Jono at Lost G. How are you? Hope you're well. So that was Thunderstruck from Steven Seagals. And now we've got Thunder from Imagine Dragons from 2017, where it did better in the USA, reaching number one on the US Hot Rock and Alternative Songs list. But it was only number 20 in the UK. But I still like it, so I'm going to play it.

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Now, my third Thunder song is Leo Sayer. Now, he had a number 22 hit with Thunder in My Heart in 1977. However, this version I'm going to play did much better. It was a dance remix from DJ Mech, and it debuted straight in at number one at 2006. It's Thunder in My Heart.

0: I don't know about you, but I quite like that version. I thought it was very good. Jono at Lost G. Did I say hello to you? If I didn't, my apologies. Hello, Fran. Hello, Lynn. Yes, all well here. What we got now? We got some messages coming up. And then I'm going to be playing my Jamming with Jando song, letter J. Now, you've got these adverts to have another guest. You're looking for a song beginning with J that's got the word rain in it in some form or the other. Keep having a guess. I've got three correct guesses in. Well done, you guys. See you in a bit.
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Well, my jamming with Jan Doe letter J has been guessed by a few people. It reached number one in October 1956 and it stayed there for seven consecutive weeks. Now, the song was composed in 1952 by a guy called Johnny Bragg and his mate Robert Riley while they were both serving time at the Tennessee State Prison in Nashville. They initially recorded it with their fellow inmate group called The Prisonaires. I think that's a play on Elvis's Jordanaires, for Sun Records, who Elvis also was with, and they did it under armed guard. There's a thing. Now, who got it right? Change your name. Steve got it first. Then it was Gavlar who got it, and then Jono at Lost G. So welcome, well done, guys. Here is the magnificent Johnny. I know a bit of useless information about him as well, actually. I'll tell you in a bit. Johnny Ray singing Just Walking In.

That was Johnny Ray, Walking in the Rain. Fran says she's not heard that for years and still knows all the words. I do too. Oh, do we have to admit that, Fran? Shows our age. Do you know he used to sing with his hand cupped to his ear? He lost hearing because kids were messing about when he was about, I don't know, 10, 11, something like that. And they threw him up in the air and he landed down and a cut piece of corn that was still in the ground pierced his ear. There we are. Useless bit of information for you. In an hour and a half or so, I've got my Jamming with Jando letter A song. So it's a song beginning with A with the word rain in it somewhere. Have a guess if you feel like it and I'll give you a mention. We are moving from rain to clouds now and we have got Kate Bush with her 1985 single, Cloud Busting.

Oh, I do like a bit of Kate Bush. That was really good. Thoroughly enjoyed that. Sublime to the Opposite End now with a song from Kanye West, The Weeknd and Lil Baby. It is called Hurricane and it got to number 7 in the UK. I am crossing my fingers for no swear words. Wish me luck, guys.

Well, that wasn't too bad, was it? I don't think there was a swear word anywhere. Thank the Lord. Phew. Now, Frozen by Madonna was officially released on January the 23rd, 1998, serving as the monumental lead single for her critically acclaimed seventh studio album, Ray of Light. It has nothing to do with the film, so just let it go. Do you know, I asked my dad once why he stopped using his discount card to scrape ice from his windscreen, and he said it was because he only got 10% off. Jamming with Jando. After this. No, it's not. Ignore that. It's 3 o'clock.

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9: And welcome back. So I've got two songs to go before I play Jamming with Jando, letter A. Well done, Gavlar. He's got it right as well, as has Jono Lost G. Right song, but I'm doing it by a different person. But yes, you are correct in that person that you have typed in did actually write it. That was a bit cryptic, wasn't it? Let's move our thoughts to sunny weather, shall we? First up is Sunshine of Your Love from Cream. When Cream first delivered the song to Atlantic Records executives in New York, the label's top brass dismissed it. They said it was a bit psychedelic and it was garbage and refused to release it as a single. And it was only after fellow Atlantic label mates like Otis Redding and Booker T. Jones heard the tape in the studio and vouched for its greatness. And that changed their mind. So here we go. We've got a bit of Cream with A Sunshine of Your Love. Bow, bow, bow, bow, bow.

Oh, that caught me out. That was a quick one. Right. Next is this week's This Is Short. All right, I'm going to start again. This is this week's This Is Your Show, Not Mine track. It's Sunny from Boney M. Yuck. Jamming with Jando, letter A after this one. I'll close my ears. I love the guitar work on that last one too, Jono. Tune.

0: I don't know what else to say with that. Oh dear. No comment.
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Well done to Jono and Gavlar. They guessed the A song. Brian Ferry released this song in September 1973, and it was his debut solo single. Didn't know that. It reached number 10 in the UK. But as Jono said, it was indeed written and also performed by the magnificent Bob Dylan. When later asked by Vulture magazine to name the cover version that he is most proud of his entire catalogue, Brian Ferry immediately named A Hard Rain's Gonna Fall.

Yes, Jono, it's a tune. I always preferred the Brian's version as well. What we got next? So this next song was a hit by Tom Jones and Kerris Matthews. But you know me, any excuse to play a bit of Michael, Mr. Bubbles? Here he is with Idina Menzel, or whatever John Travolta called her at the Oscars, lol, can't remember. It is, of course, and baby, it's cold outside.

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1: I like to think of it as opportunistic.
0: I simply must go.
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0: The answer is no.
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0: Just another drink, then.
1: Well, that took a lot of convincing.
2: That was Baby It's Cold Outside from the delicious, delectable, absolutely fantastic Michael Bublé and some woman called Edina. Now, Dr. Roberts has earned quite a few brownie points as he surprised me for my big birthday with a trip to Dublin at the end of this month to see the very same Michael Bublé. But you know what happens with brownie points? One fluff in bed and they are gone and he's got none left.
3: 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Woo! Why could be grease lightning? 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
2: Come on, do the dance. 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

0: That was John Travolta with Grease Lightning from 1978. As surprisingly, that only reached number 11 in the UK. I'm with you, Jono. Yes, absolutely great film. Back after this.
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0: Oh, well done, Jono. You've hit the nail on the head. I think that refers to all of us. He said he can remember the words to all the songs from that film, yet still forgets why he went to the shed. You're absolutely right, my love. Right, 15 minutes or so until Jamming with Jando. Letter N, the title begins with N, and there's the word rain in there somehow. It's not the most famous song, I have to say, but have a guess anyway. Let's see if you can come up with one better than I've lined up. Now then, the weather's turned a little bit misty.

Johnny Mathis from 1959. I didn't realise it was that old. It earned him a Grammy nomination for Best Vocal Performance by a Male. Not a lot of description needed for this next song. It's Candle in the Wind from Elton John. Quick question though. When are your eyes not your eyes? It's when the wind makes them water. Sorry.

Candle in the Wind there. Next, it's a storm. We've gone from the wind to a storm. We've got A Storm in a Teacup. This debuted in January 1972, and it spent a total of 10 weeks on the charts. It famously stood as the group's fifth and final UK top 10 single. I sound like Paul from the music quiz there, didn't I? It's The Fortunes.

0: Oh dear, I'm going to get the blame for this now. Action Jackson said it's flipping, thundering and lightning where he is. He's only up the road. It's gone a bit grey here, Steve, but we ain't not got no rain so far. Not long now before my jamming with John Doe letter N. It is not November rain. I thought that was too obvious. Quite a few guesses for that one. Nor Maz, Is It No More Rain by Kylie Monologue. I think Steve's not going to like you for doing that. So, it will be coming up after these messages. So it's a song title beginning with N and it has rain in the title. Keep guessing.
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6: And welcome back. So we're on to jamming with Jando, a letter N. I said it was a bit obscure earlier, but a further clue is that it did reach number 4 in the UK charts in 1990, and it stayed in the charts for 15 weeks, so ain't that obscure, is it? It is Naked in the Rain by the electronic dance group Blue Pearl.

That was Blue Pearl, Naked in the Rain, jamming with Jando, letter N. Of course, the next one is the letter D, and I'll be playing that at around 4 p.m. So you've got half an hour to guess. So your usual clue is they're all songs beginning with the letters from, the word Jando, and they've all got the word rain in the title in some form or another. I've got a request now from Gavlar. I wasn't going to play any more rainy ones because I'm getting told off. However, here is Oran Juice Jones with The Rain. And you can all blame Gavlar if it's sweary because I ain't had time to check it. He assures me it's not, but I'll dock him brownie points if there are. Here it is.

you are, Gavler. I hope you enjoyed that one. Now I've heard it, I recognise it. You are listening to me, Jando, on 107.5 and 95.5 FM. It is Monday, the 15th of June, 2026, and it's getting a bit horrible out there. I think I've picked the wrong week to do things about the weather. Don't forget, you can join me on the comments section if you want to. It will be lovely to see you there. Next up, we've got Katy Perry moaning about her other half blowing hot and cold.

Katy Perry with Hot and Cold there. Now we've got an absolute classic coming up before the ads. It is Mr. Blue Sky from ELO. I can't say there's much blue sky around at the minute, but hey ho. Now for decades, I'll start again, millions of fans thought that the electronic voice at the end of side three was repeating the song's title as a drawn out Mr. Blue Sky. However, Jeff Lynne officially confirmed that the message was a literal instruction to the listener. Because Mr. Blue Sky was the fourth and final track on side three of their massive 1977 double album Out of the Blue, the robot voice was simply telling the listener to flip the physical vinyl record over to side four. You won't be able to unhear that now.

0: 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You can even play along and guess the theme of the show every Sunday morning at 10 a.m. Wake me up before you go-go.
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Here are my two songs back to back with the same title. On the weather theme, of course, this is The Flood. The first is from Katie Mellower, which reached number 35 in the UK, and the second from the inimitable Take That. Theirs peaked at number 2, but coincidentally, both were from the year 2010. You have got your Jamming with Jando letter D. After this, keep guessing.

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1: And welcome back. It is Jamming with Jando time. Where's me jingle? There it is.
2: Jamming with Jando.
1: So many buttons to press. Now then, my Jamming with Jando song was guessed right at the start by Action Jackson. Don't even know if he's still listening. He might be sheltering from the rain. It was never a chart hit, but I have no doubt that you've all heard it before. It's by Barbara Streisand, and it's from the 1968 blockbuster Funny Girl. It is, of course, Don't Rain on My Parade.

What a phenomenal voice she has. Wow. We're doing another song now from the 60s, and it's Martha and the Vandellas. I wonder when she dropped her surname. I'm sure she was Martha Reeves and the Vandellas. Anywho, it is Love is Like a Heatwave. And although it was never a hit in the UK, it did reach number one in the USA. And you all know it anyway. Bit Northern Soulified.

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2: Well, as we know, that on a Monday, Valerie's is closed. So, Tuesday at 9 o'clock, you've got Oscar at Valerie's. Wednesday, same time, you've got a pre-World Cup DJ party, England versus Croatia. On Thursday, the 18th of June, at 9 o'clock, Andy Coogan. And the following day, on Friday, you've got the magnificent Carl Lewis again at 9 o'clock. On Saturday, the 20th, at 9:30, there's a silent disco. And on Sunday at 5 p.m, you've got the J3 Rock Experience. And at 9 o'clock that night, that's the 21st of June, you've got a fun disco and karaoke with DJ Carl. Now, other local events, what have we got on? We have got the New Barry International at 6 o'clock tonight. You've got a quiz night. I'd bring a cardy, guys. It's very full, as usual, but don't just rock up. You have to book a table. We might be outside, we might not. At the Coubertin Hostel Maison in Arbeléas at 6:30, you've got a rock and roll social. That is £150 per person. The Oasis Clubhouse in Los Gallardos at 7 p.m. also has a quiz night. There's the €6 per person, but that does include a quiz night supper. At the Cafeteria Terraza a Torrevella in Vera at 7:30 p.m, you have a Kendo's a karaoke. And you've also got a karaoke night at the Emerald Isle in Mahaka at 9 p.m. Now, on Tuesday, the 16th of June, at the Community Centre in Arbeléas at 11 o'clock and 4 o'clock, you've got chair aerobics with Michelle. That is €2 per person, and every single solitary penny goes to local charities. At the Coubertin Hostel Maison in Arbeléas, there is line dancing with Carrie, and that's at 1:30 p.m. and that's for beginners, followed at 2:30 p.m. for mixed levels. Now, Ian M is doing his smartphone quiz this Tuesday at the new Trinidad in Arbeléas at 3:30 p.m. and he's also doing it at Bar Esperanza in La Alfaquia, which is near the petrol station, at 7 p.m. Now, don't be frightened by the word smartphone. You really don't need to be a techie to enjoy this quiz. Just bring your mobile phone and Ian will do the rest. It is great fun. Bar 1, Mahaka, 5 o'clock, you've got a fun quiz. And Cortijo Andaluz at 6 p.m, you've got Jackie Del Mundo. La Vida in Cucador at 6 p.m. also has a very good quiz night. And at Miraflores Los Gallardos at 8 p.m, you have karaoke night with Akendo. Now, don't forget to check with the venue that this event is still on. And remember to tell them that you heard it here on Almeria Radio.
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2: And welcome back. Time now for my one hit wonder. 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

0: girls. Uh-huh. And have we got news for you.
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All right, don't forget, around 4:30, I shall be playing my Jammy with Jando, letter O. Keep on guessing. The song begins with the letter O, and it's got the word rain in the title in some shape or form. Quick question. Why don't mountains get cold in the winter? 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

As cold as ice with Foreigner there. So up next is Lindisfarne, and we're going a bit foggy. We're going a bit foggy, lad. Fog on the Tyne. I just couldn't bring myself to play the Paul Gascoigne one. I'm so, so sorry. So this is Lindisfarne, Fog on the Tyne.

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Yes, that is a good old tune. One more song and an ad block, and then I'll be playing my O song with Jamming with Jando. This one, though, is Shivers from the Ed of the Sheeran.

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Although this track itself did not hit the top 40 in the UK, the album it came from certainly did. This is Over the Rainbow, and it is by the late, great Eva Cassidy from her number one album, Songbird.

That was the Bangles with a cover of Simon and Garfunkel's song Hazy Shade of Winter. Now then, what's this?

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So on 107.5 FM, you've got at 5 o'clock the 5 o'clock hit mix with Rob Mack. At 7 p.m, well, you've got the Monday movie mixtape with our very own Claire MC. 2 hours later, you have got an hour and a half of the Slade Show with the legend that is Tim Daines. So at 10:30, you've got Monday Night's Rock. And at 12:30 a.m, hand-picked music. On 95.5 FM today after me at 5, you've got 2 hours of country music with Richard. 7 o'clock, some vintage rock music. 8 o'clock, golden hits. And at 10 o'clock, the gold music mix. All taking you through to 7 a.m. with our very own Sharon M with her Wakey Wakey Show. So the classical piece that you can hear in the background is very recognisable. But I want you to tell me who had a hit with this in 1989, reaching number one on the classical charts. You'll get bonus credits if you know the title of this particular section and you know the composer.

0: Rained out like a bell. I grabbed my all I heard was falling on the concrete real fast. Jumped in my car, slammed on the gas.
1: I do not know what is happening with that track, so I'm going to turn it off. Sorry about that, guys, but it's jumping all over the shop. Right, turning that one off. No, Jono Lost G. It was not Beethoven, nor was it Mozart. Nigel Kennedy was the artist that had the number one, and the piece is from Vivaldi's Four Seasons, and that excerpt was actually called Storm. So there you go, you've learnt something today. Now, I hadn't heard this next song before, but I found it during my research for the weather-related songs. It's called License to Chill, and it's by Billy Ocean. It squeezed itself into the top 100 in the UK, but only managed number 81. And this was in 1989. I quite like it, to be fair. Fair. See what I did there? Fair, weather-related. Oh, I'll just play it.

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5: Welcome back. Now then, how could I not play this one? Our last ever winning Eurovision performers. Not with this one, but with Love Shine a Light. I could have gone with either, to be fair. Oh, it's a bit of a quiet start. I'll just keep rabbiting. Shall I tell a joke? No, better not get told off by my mum.

Well, it's almost time to finish my show. I've got one more to go, and it is going to be Sandstorm by Darude. So, next week, what is my theme? It is months, years and seasons. I've got some cracking tunes lined up for that. After me today at 5 o'clock, it's a hit mix from Rob Mack on 107.5 FM and that country show hosted by Richard Ongold on 95.5 FM. So stay tuned, because here on Almeria Radio, as I always say, we got you covered. So it only remains for me to say thank you for listening. Thank you for joining in on the comments and the guessing games. And until the same time next week, stay safe and well. Ta-ra!

0: Almeria Gold, sponsored by Clover Estates, the agent that does more.
1: YouTube is warning that a social media ban for under 16s could push children onto less safe services. It's on the list of platforms that will be blocked to young people in the UK from early next year. The Prime Minister says that he's standing firm.
2: I want this message to be heard loud and clear. I am not prepared to compromise on the safety and happiness of our children. And that is why this ban must happen, and that is why this ban will happen.
1: The Solicitor General's asked the Court of Appeal to decide if the sentence handed to Henry Novak's killer was too low. Ellie Reeves says she's horrified by the case. Vikram Digwa was jailed for at least 21 years after he stabbed the student to death in Southampton last December and falsely claimed to have been racially abused. Elsewhere, the Home Office has won an appeal over the banning of Palestine Action. The Court of Appeals ruled the decision to classify it a terror group was lawful. More than 700 criminal cases against people accused of supporting the organisation are now likely to go ahead. Our reporter Phoebe Southworth says there's a big gathering of demonstrators outside the Royal Courts of Justice.
3: Many of them lying on the floor here. Their intention will be to try and make it as difficult for officers to remove them as possible. The whole road, which was earlier open today, has now been shut down, and protesters are shouting at officers as they remove people, "Shame on you."
1: A car has crashed into a nursery playground in Cheshire, seriously injuring a two-year-old boy. A 63-year-old woman's been arrested on suspicion of a dangerous driving offence. The US Vice President says he hopes to release the text of an agreement designed to end the war in Iran in the coming days. J.D. Vance has told American broadcasters he expects the Strait of Hormuz to reopen without tolls on a long-term basis. And Emma Raducanu's withdrawn from this week's Nottingham Open, a day after defeat in the final at Queen's Club. That's the latest. I'm Emma.

And that's Lady Antebellum kicking tonight's country show off, and a track called I Run To You, which in 2009 actually was voted single of the year. Also, it was voted, nominated rather, for a Grammy as well. They're now known as Lady A because Lady Antebellum had too much links to slavery, apparently. So there you go. My apologies if you didn't hear the introduction. Good evening. Welcome to the country show. I was just saying what a sweltering day it's been here in Spain, and a nice weather in the UK as well. But we've got some real cool country for you. And this is Darius Rucker, one of the first black artists to make it. It was his first country album, actually, and this is called All Right.

And that's Darius Rucker, All Right, from 2009, Learn to Live was the album. That was his first country album. He was previously with a rock band, Hootie and the Blowfish, and he used to be the lead singer with them. I'll just let this play. You're sure you know what it is.

all the way back to 1977. That's Crystal Gale, Don't It Make Your Brown Eyes Blue. Interesting fact about that, when the song was written, it was originally intended for Shirley Bassey. I just can't see her singing that, but that's what it said anyway. So that's one country legend. This one's quite unique in a way, and I'll tell you about it after. The name is Ava Bentley, and it's Back to 10.

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1: That's a nice little song, and the name is Ava Bentley. And I say the name without saying it, because actually she doesn't exist. And whilst I don't like promoting AI music, you can't ignore it. But it was launched on TikTok, and she's actually the first official AI country artist. So there you go.
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1: Right, from some modern AI music, let's have some proper music. This is a real country legend, the one and only Glen Campbell. By the time I get to Phoenix.

Well, that's a lovely song. That's Glen Campbell from 1967, way, way back. By the time I get to Phoenix, sadly, we lost him a few years ago, but an absolute country legend. Right, next up, one of the biggest stars of today and a great song. This is Lainey Wilson, Somewhere Over Laredo.

Lovely song and exceptionally good artist, and she's really one of the top artists in country music today. Somewhere Over Laredo, that's Lainey Wilson from the album Whirlwind from last year. And she's another one that's invested her earnings into a bar in Nashville called Bell Bottoms Up. From one current artist to someone that's not so popular now, but a great artist in her time, back to 1991. And a lady by the name of Trisha Yearwood, and she's in love with a boy.

0: That's Trisha Yearwood from 1991 and a single that launched her career. And later years she went on to marry none other than Garth Brooks. I'm not so sure they're too worried about the price of gas over in the US at the moment between them.
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0: And back to the music, and one of the top bands around at the moment, and in fact they were nominated in their recent Country Awards. They're called 49 Winchester, and this is called Make It Count.

And that's Cassie Ashton from 2024. I quite enjoyed that. A track called Crazy. And this I really like. There's a great new album out at the moment with Casey Musgraves. And it's another track from it called I Believe in Ghosts.

0: That's a great track from a very good album by Casey Musgraves. The track's called I Believe in Ghosts from the album Middle of Nowhere, which is out now, and I highly recommend it.
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2: Come on down to Valerie or Sensations Restaurant in Mohaka for a great night out. Firstly, what's going on at Valerie? On Sunday at 5, live band Synergy. And later at 9, fun disco and karaoke with DJ Carl. Now, let's find out what's happening next week. On Tuesday, it's Oscar. On Wednesday, pre-World Cup party with DJ. On Thursday, it's Andy Coogan. On Friday, it's Carl Lewis. And on Saturday, it's our popular silent disco. Over at Sensations, we're serving great food for our dinner dance evenings. And next Saturday, it's Diane Moore. So get yourself booked in.
0: Okay, that's what's going on at Valerie and Sensations down in Mohaka there. A few other bits and pieces over the next couple of days, and Delise has got some details. What have you got, Delise?
3: Right, this evening at Oasis Clubhouse Los Guiados, starting at 7pm, they've got quiz night, which is €6 per person, but that includes a supper as well. Cafeteria Teresa Todavela in Vera, 8pm they've got Kendo's Karaoke. And the Emerald Isle Mohaka, starting at 9pm, they've got their karaoke. Tomorrow, Community Centre Arbelairs, there's two sessions of chair aerobics with Michelle. First one's at 11am and the second one is at, lost it. Oh, it's not down there, so perhaps there's only one. Oh, that's caught me out. There's only one session tomorrow. It's usually two sessions. Then Cubatin Hostel Messen at Art Balaeus. Two sessions of line dancing. First one for beginners at 1:30. Second one for mixed levels at 2:30. And that's both with Carrie. The new Trinidad Arbelairs at 3:30. It's E&M smartphone quiz. Bar 1 Mohaka 5pm fun quiz. La Vida Cucador at 6pm. It's their quiz night. Cortijo Andaluz Arbelairs at 6pm. It's Jackie Del Mundo. Esperanza Bar La Alfaquia, 7pm, it's E&M's smartphone quiz, he gets a bell. Miraflores Los Guiados at 7:30, it's their karaoke night with Kendall, that's about it for me.
0: Right, thanks Delise, as always I say, if you get out there, go and support these venues with the live music, karaoke quizzes and all the other bits and pieces of entertainment, they need your support out there. And if you're a country fan, there's a big festival later on this year at Benidorm. With quite a few artists there, and if you listen out, this is the details.
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0: Sounds like fun down in Benidorm there later on this year. And back to the music, a band I really like, Little Big Town. This is one of their early hits, actually, which won a Grammy. And it's called Pontoon.

0: Little Big Town pontoon, and that won them a Grammy. That was their first ever number one, and a great song that one. Forget to mention just as another what's on, our good friends Steve Doughty and Mark Bennett will go out as two acoustic, are playing at the Oasis Club in Los Gatos on Wednesday, and later on they're going to have the England game as well on there. That's Wednesday evening.
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0: And to take us up to the news, it's Jack Law.

0: And that's a track from Jack Law's new album, which Nashville Can Wait. I'm going to have to cut Jack a little bit short, unfortunately. Don't like to do that, but we're trying to play a track of that each week to promote the album, which is doing very well and available on all the usual download pages, Spotify, Amazon, iTunes, etc.
1: Almeria Gold, sponsored by Clover Estates, the agent that does more.
2: A high school teacher has been found guilty of the murder of a 13-month-old baby he'd adopted with his partner. 37-year-old Jamie Varley killed Preston Davey after sexually and physically abusing him for months. His boyfriend, 32-year-old John McGowan Fazakerley, has been convicted of allowing the death of a child. DCI Andy Fallows from Lancashire Police says it was a particularly upsetting case.
3: Keir Starmer has been pushed into this, but I'm not complaining, because if he's doing something that I'm asking him to do, however imperfectly, then I'm happy with that. But he's added other things like curfews, which no one was talking about, which conflict with his view that those people should be able to vote.
2: Facebook, Instagram and Snapchat are warning a social media ban for under-16s could push children into unregulated areas of the internet. Sir Keir Starmer's confirmed blanket restrictions for children from next year. The sentence handed to Henry Novak's murderer has been referred to the Court of Appeal. Judges will assess whether the minimum 21-year term given to Vikram Digwa, who falsely accused his dying victim of racist abuse, is too lenient. President Macron says the UK and France are ready to deploy a mission to the Strait of Hormuz within 2 or 3 days. The vital shipping channel is due to reopen by Friday, when the framework of a peace deal between the US and Iran is signed. Two men who worked for a Russian-speaking taskmaster have been found guilty of arson attacks on property linked to the PM. They were convicted of setting fire to a house and car. Head coach Brendan McCullum has refused to discuss Ben Stokes' future as England captain, saying for now he's only concerned about supporting the 35-year-old.
4: I look at the time that the last 4 years I've worked intimately with Ben, and I've seen Ben be an unbelievable captain. I've seen him at his absolute best as a captain, his best as a player. Those decisions are not for now. Concern at the moment is making sure that Ben is fine.
2: Stokes and fast bowler Gus Atkinson have been dropped from the second test with New Zealand after breaching the team's curfew. That's the latest. I'm Imani.

And that's one of country's big stars that's currently, and that's Morgan Wallen from the second album, actually called Dangerous. That's called Seven Summers, and about a lost love from seven summers ago. That was a great track. Right, next up, another sort of slant on the Jolene song, and it's by a company called Bells, B-E-L-L-E-S, and it features Dolly Parton. It's all about the son of Jolene.

Ah, that's what you would call a modern sequel to the classic by Dolly Parton, and this is called Son of Jolene, and it seems Son of Jolene basically having the same traits as her mother. She even got Dolly Parton to sing on that. Her name's Bells, I think, B-E-L-L-E-S. She's one of the rising stars of the country scene. Kelly Bells is actually her name. Another rising star is this lady, Carter Faith. This is called Bar Star.

0: That's Carter Faith is the name of one, another rising star in the country music scene, a track from last year which I really liked. Barstar had a hint of traditional country music in that one.
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0: 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Maybe you don't think you like country music, but the old tune in, you might just surprise yourself. Al Maria Gold 95.5 every Monday, 5 till 7. Well, it's that time of the show where Delise is trying to keep me in order with the timing and everything, gets to pick of the week. So, Delise, what have you got this week?
9: Well, you just played one that featured Dolly. I've chosen Pure Dolly one. It's an old one. It's back from 1978. It's called Heartbreaker.
0: It was actually her 20th solo album off it. Amazing.

classic song from Dolly Parton. It was a title track to an album going back to, was it 1978? That's right, Delise just reminded me. And that was Delise's pick of the week. That's one country legend to another. Reba McEntire, who was actually a massive star of the 90s mainly. That was a track that originally recorded by Bobby Gentry in 1969. And she did a cover version of it in 1991. It's called Fancy.

That's Reba McEntire and a track called Fancy, which is a cover of a Bobby Gentry song from the album called Rumour Has It. That's going back to 1991, and she was a major country star in the 90s, and another one that was labelled at the time Queen of Country. On to another superstar he was at the time, and a global hit he had with this. His name's Charlie Rich, Behind Closed Doors.

0: That was a great song. That was Charlie Rich, and a song that was actually inspired by the Watergate scandal, which I never knew, I must admit. That was a global hit from 1979. Sadly, he passed away at a relatively young age, just 62. Right.
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1: Okay, we're into the last half an hour. And what I'd like to do on this show is not only play you some of the well-known country songs, but introduce you to some new music as well. And I usually scan the internet to find different things. And I stumbled across this one, which I hope you like. It's by Morgan Wade, who was quite expected to be a man, but in fact it's a girl. And it's the track called Run.

That's Morgan Wade and a track called Run, and I really quite enjoyed that. She's actually released a few albums, and that was going back to 2022. And I'm going to try and dig a few more of her out. I quite enjoy that, I must admit. Right, Jason Aldean's up next, featuring Kelly Clarkson. And he's another one that's got a bar on Broadway. They all seem to make lots of money. Not surprising we see the price of drinks on Broadway. Anyway, this is called Don't You Want to Stay?

0: And that's Jason Aldean and featuring Kelly Clarkson, a track's on Do You Want to Stay? And since 2005, since he started recording, he's done no less than 11 albums and 45 singles. Quite a prolific songwriter. That's Jason Aldean. Right, next up, a track from Mark Knopfler, not necessarily country, but I know he loves his country and has done quite a few albums, especially with Alison Krauss, but it's a lovely song. It's called Wherever You Go.
1: Maybe I'm bound to wander,

Also, that's a great song. Mark Knopfler from his 8th solo album, a lovely track called Wherever You Go. That featured Ruth Moody as well. Great track, that one. Right, next up, someone by the name of Dan Searles, and this is a big hit in 1980, and it's called Bop.

0: That's a guy by the name of Dan Seals. Don't know too much about him, but that was a big number one hit back in 1980, and it won the Song of the Year that year as well.
1: 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I've got True or False and Top of the Pops on the hour with a chart rundown from a random year. But can you guess the year? 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
0: Well, we're running out of time, and hopefully I've got time for the next couple of songs. One is a country legend, the one that originally labelled the Queen of Country. Her name's Loretta Lynn. And this is going back to 1963, Before I'm Over You.

the original Queen of Country, back to 1963 in a track called Before I'm Over You. Right, and to finish off tonight's country show, I've got a legend of music business today. And this is a track from Taylor Swift from Toy Story 5 film, released this year. Somebody I've got new respect for, Taylor Swift, great artist.

0: And that's finishing the show is the one and only Taylor Swift, a phenomenon of today's music scene. Originally, of course, she started as a country artist, and that's where she learnt her trade. And she's very well respected in Nashville as a country artist. Not many too keen on her pop stuff, but boy, she got some following and a great Eras Tour filled stadiums across the world. And that was from Tour Story 5 and a track called I Knew It, I Know You. Right, that's going to finish the night off for us. Let's thank you very much for listening. I hope you enjoyed the great mix of music. We tried to bring you some stuff you probably don't hear normally, but the scene of country music is growing, especially in the UK. It's one of the fastest growing genres going, and some great music there. So I hope you've enjoyed tonight's mix. We're back next Monday. The Vintage Rock Show is up next.
1: Now it's time to say goodbye to Jed and all his kin. They would like to thank you folks for kindly dropping in. You're all invited back next week to this locality to have a heaping helping of their hospitality. Hillbilly, that is. Sally Spell, take your shoes off. Y'all come back now. Here.
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0: Once again, thank you very much for listening. I hope you enjoy the music, and we'll be back next Monday at 5 o'clock. Hope to see you then.
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4: A high school teacher has been found guilty of the sexual abuse and murder of a 13-month-old baby, who he treated, a court heard, as a plaything. Jamie Varley adopted Preston Davey, who went to live with him in Blackpool. His partner, John McGowan Fazakerly, was convicted of allowing the death of a child. In police interviews, both denied responsibility for what happened to the boy they named Elijah.
5: Have you done anything to cause Elijah's death?
6: No.
5: Has John?
6: No.
5: As far as you're aware?
6: No, as far as I'm aware, no. And trust me, I'd never do that.
5: As far as we can see, Elijah, when he came into your care, was a healthy baby with no injuries.
6: We have not caused Elijah's death.
4: It's been confirmed a social media ban for under-16s will take effect from next spring. Children won't face punishment if they manage to get around the ban, with responsibility falling to platforms to enforce it. Here's what some year 8s, 9s and 10s reckon.
7: Overall, I think it's a bad thing. You might feel more isolated in a way.
8: I'm going to miss connecting with people. I love being able to see what people are up to and people that I wouldn't necessarily talk to.
9: I think a social media free life would be a better way to grow up.
7: On TikTok I spend like 40 minutes, I just use it on the bus ride home.
4: The sentence given to the murderer of Henry Novak has been referred to the Court of Appeal for being unduly lenient. Vikram Digwa was handed a minimum of 21 years for stabbing his victim in Southampton last December and falsely accusing him of racial abuse. Elsewhere, Donald Trump claims ships have started moving through the Strait of Hormuz after Iran and the US agreed a framework to end the war. It's expected to be signed on Friday. Rangers and RB Salzburg have completed a deal for head coach Danny Roll to leave Ibrox and join the Austrian side. The Scottish Premiership club will now work to finalise a deal to make Hearts boss Derek McInnes their new manager. And there are yellow heat health alerts in place for parts of England this week. Heatwave conditions could be possible in some areas. That's the latest. I'm Amanda.

What a rip-roaring track to kick us off on this week's Vintage Rock Show. That is the brilliant Snake Charmer from Rainbow, from their debut album going back to 1975, the first album that Ritchie Blackmore did after he left Deep Purple. And he teamed up with the brilliant singer Ronnie James Dio. So there you go. Anyway, I'm Paul Stevenson. This is an hour of classic rock from the 60s, 70s and the 80s, playing you some great tunes between now and the end of the programme. Plus, I've got a clip of an interview with Toto guitarist Steve Lukather, talking about one of his wow, if my younger self could see me now sort of moments. You've got to stick around for that. But let's play this one, a big single from 1977, one of the first songs the band ever wrote together. This is a brilliant track from the Talking Heads. It's Psycho Killer on the Vintage Rock Show.

0: pretty much the band's signature song, and one of New Wave's defining tracks as well. That is, of course, Talking Heads with Psycho Killer on the Vintage Rock Show. Right, let's play you some Southern Rock now from the early 80s, a band that doesn't get much airplay over here in Europe, but it was big in America. I'm going to play something from their album Wild-Eyed Southern Boys, a great track, in fact. This was written by Jim Peterick, who was part of Survivor and wrote Eye of the Tiger and all that kind of sort of stuff. Anyway, great tune. This is a band called 38 Special with a track called Chain Lightning, playing for you now on the Vintage Rock Show.
1: Oh.

What a tune that is from 1981. That is 38 Special with a track called Chain Lightning. Right, let's play this one. Going back to the early 70s now. 1970, I think it was. A top 10 hit in the UK. I think it's their biggest UK single as well. Came from the album Cricklewood Green. One of my favourite bands from this period of time. It's a group called 10 Years After with their track Love Like a Man. Play for you now on the Vinted Rock Show.

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0: From the album All Things Must Pass, a top 10 single in the UK for George Harrison from his solo album from 1970. Great tune indeed. Playing you that one on the Vintage Rock Show because I'm going to play you a little clip of an interview I did with Toto guitarist Steve Lukather. Now, he wasn't just in Toto. I mean, this guy's worked with everyone from George Harrison to Paul McCartney and Stevie Wonder. He played most of the guitar work on Michael Jackson's Beat It as well, the solo famously done by Eddie Van Halen, but the rest of the guitar work was Steve Lukather. Anyway, I'm going to play you this short snippet from the interview where he talks about his friendship with George Harrison and a crazy moment where George got them together for an impromptu jam session.
1: Well, I didn't see that coming. You know, George and I became friends in 1992 when I met him, and he came and played at the Jeff Porcaro tribute, which was like more than amazing. I didn't, you know, how do you do it? And then he started calling me and we were hanging out. Whenever he'd come to LA, we'd hang out and have dinner. And so he invited me out for dinner. And then when I was there, Bob Dylan showed up and I'm going, oh, wow. Okay. I'm sitting between Bob Dylan and George Harrison at the dinner table going like, if my high school friends could see me now, you know. And then George goes, let's go up to Jeff's and have a jam, you know. And I'm like, are you kidding? Yeah, let's do this. And we did. We were just up there messing around. It was me and George on guitar, Dylan on bass, Keltner on a electric kit, and Jeff Lynne on keyboards. And we were just sitting around jamming on a few Beatle things. And, you know, just, man, it was just an amazing moment. I mean, all the people that I've had a chance to work with and, you know, the legends that I've been honored to work with. I mean, I find myself in a room looking around going, wow. I mean, not so much now, but when I was young, you know what I mean? Now I know everybody and yeah. It's not so weird. I've been doing this for almost 45 years as a real recording and touring musician. I mean, I obviously years before that studying and playing every gig that I could get my hands on.
0: Yeah, there you go. That is Steve Lukather from Toto talking about a crazy impromptu jam session with Bob Dylan and Jeff Lynne from ELO and Jim Keltner, who's appeared on so many tracks. Brilliant session drummer. And of course, George Harrison. You can check out the full interview I did with Steve Lukather on my channel, which is called VRP Rocks. You can find it on YouTube. You can find it on Spotify, Apple Podcasts. 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Loads and loads, hundreds and hundreds, in fact, of interviews with classic rock legends. Well worth checking out. Just search for VRP Rocks. Right, because I played you that from Steve Lukather, let's play you this one. Their biggest, their best song, in my opinion. It was their debut song as well, going back to 1978 for this one, from the band's first album. This is Toto with Hold the Line on the Vintage Rock Show.

What a tune that is. That is Toto with Hold the Line. It basically launched the band's career worldwide with that one, didn't it? Right, let's go to 1971 now and play this one from Creedence Clearwater Revival. This is from their album Mardi Gras, one of their last major hits before they split up just a year later. This has got a kind of classic rock and roll rhythm, and it's just a really upbeat track and one that doesn't get played much, so I'm going to play it for you now. This is Creedence Clearwater Revival with Sweet Hitchhiker on the Vintage Rock Show.

John Fogerty and the Boys, Creedence Clearwater Revival with Sweet Hitchhiker on the Vintage Rock Show. Right, let's play this one now from 1972 from an album called Seventh Sojourn. This was written by bassist John Lodge, another man that I've interviewed. Sadly passed away now, though. It's a great tune. Hope you like it. Upbeat, it's powerful. It's one of them kind of more rockier songs from the Moody Blues. This is I'm Just a Singer in a Rock and Roll Band on the Vintage Rock Show.

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That's a track called Long Distance Winner, and it was actually by Buckingham Nicks. That was the album which really caught Mick Fleetwood's attention and led to Lindsey Buckingham and Stevie Nicks joining Fleetwood Mac, that one from their album back in 1973. My favourite track from our record, in fact. I am Paul Stevenson. This is The Vintage Rock Show, playing you tracks from the 60s, 70s and the 80s. And it's the 80s we're going to go to next and play you this one from an album called Metal Queen. This was a female rock star, heavy rock star from Canada, one of their leading female rock artists. She later kind of reinvented herself as a jazz, kind of blues, mainstream rock stuff, but this was one of the more heavy early tracks that came out from 1984 from the album Metal Queen. This is Lee Aaron with Lady of the Darkest Nights on The Vintage Rock Show.

A cult favourite from the Canadian rock scene, that is Lee Aaron with Lady of the Darkest Night. I'm Paul Stevenson, this is the Vintage Rock Show. I'm going to play something a bit different again, that's what I like to do. Play this one from 1984. This one was actually written by a guy called Russ Ballard, who wrote so many hits for other people, notably Rainbow, when they had big hits with Since You've Been Gone. That was a Russ Ballard track, and so was I Surrender. Now I'm going to play something from his own solo stuff, this one from his solo album, self-titled, Russ Ballard. This is a track called In the Night on the Vintage Rock Show.

That's a great tune from Russ Ballard. It's called In the Night on the Vintage Rock Show. Right, before I disappear, I want to just quickly remind you to check out my YouTube channel, my podcast, and the Facebook page. It's all called VRP Rocks. If you love your classic rock, you will love it. 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And if you like short snippets, then check us out on Facebook, VRP Rocks, where I post a different short 2-3 minute clip every single day from a different rock star. Well worth checking out VRP Rocks wherever you are. Anyway, gonna leave you off with this one. It's a great song from another southern rock band called Blackfoot, one of my favorites. Gonna play this one from the album Marauder, widely regarded by fans as one of the band's best songs. It does build, it goes crazy, and then it comes back down at the end. Enjoy this. This is Blackfoot with Diary of a Working Man. I'll be back same time next week to do it all over again for you. So until then, take care.

0: Almeria Gold, sponsored by Clover Estates, the agent that does more.
1: The Prime Minister says he's not prepared to compromise on the safety and happiness of children by banning social media for under 16s.
2: Social media is making children unhappy. It's making it easier for bullies to harass and abuse them, exposing them to content that is dangerous. A technology that intrudes into every corner of a life, almost impossible to escape.
1: From next spring, children won't be allowed to access apps like Instagram and TikTok. It follows a similar move by Australia made in December. A high school teacher has been convicted of sexually abusing and murdering the baby he'd adopted months earlier. Jamie Varley's partner, John McGowan Fazakerley, was found guilty of allowing the death of 13-month-old Preston Davey in Lancashire in 2023. Donald Trump says that he's very happy about signing a deal with Iran.
3: Very importantly, the oil is plummeting down and the stock market is shooting up like a rocket, and the oil has taken its biggest plunge and we're into the low numbers. And the main thing is that Iran will not have a nuclear weapon. They fully agreed to that.
1: The US president's been speaking in France on the sidelines of the G7 summit. He insists the Strait of Hormuz will be completely opened by Friday, when a framework to end the war is due to be formally signed. The sentence handed to Henry Novak's murderer has been referred to the Court of Appeal. Judges will assess whether the minimum 21-year term given to Vikram Digwa is too lenient. New drivers are around twice as likely to make an insurance claim than those who passed their test more than a year ago. Aviva's analysis found 11% reported a collision in the first 12 months. And to sport now, where Cape Verde are frustrating Spain at the World Cup, with their opening match of the tournament goalless going into the second half. Spain have had 12 shots so far, with Cape Verde goalkeeper Vizinha making a number of big saves. That's the latest.

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4: Hello, welcome to the show. It's Monday, the 15th of June, 2026. You with Paul Baker for the next 2 hours. Classic tracks on the way from Blue Pearl and Baby Bird. Boys to Men coming up as well. We'll get you started with Andrew Gold and Lonely Boy.
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0: Right, Monday, the 15th of June, 2026. Courtney Cox is celebrating her 62nd birthday today. Ice Cube, the rapper, is 57. Neil Patrick Harris, who you'll know from How I Met Your Mother, also from Doogie Howser, if you're of a certain age, he's 53 years old today. Slade's lead singer, Noddy Holder, is 80. Jim Belushi was born on this day, 1954, and is 72 years old today. Helen Hunt, who you'll know from Mad About You, As Good As It Gets, and Twister, is 63. And professional footballer Mo Salah is celebrating a 34th birthday today. Now, it's National Beer Day today. It's also Global Wind Day. It's Photography Day. It's Smile Power Day. Justice for Janitors Day, recognising the hardworking night shift and daytime cleaning crews who keep offices and venues running. It's Fly a Kite Day today. It's Lobster Day, Magna Car Day, and it's Bin Bag Day today as well. A bit later on the show, Monday issues in the office kitchen run and unwritten rules of the beer garden. We'll also answer the conversation starter from Friday. What is the most pointless or minor lie you've ever told a stranger just to avoid an awkward conversation? We'll get some of those answers on for you next.
1: Paul Baker.

0: So on Friday, I gave you the conversation starter. What is the most pointless or minor lie you've ever told a stranger just to avoid an awkward conversation? Now, James saw a bloke on a train. He asked him what he did for a living. And for some reason, he panicked and told him he was a professional cello tuner. Hannah had a woman in a shop, asked if she knew where the nearest post office was. She didn't, but instead of saying, sorry, I don't know, just gave her fake directions. That's not a good one, Hannah. Daniel had a hairdresser who asked him if he had any big plans for the weekend. He said, I was flying to Rome for a family wedding. In reality, he spent the entire weekend on the sofa eating cheese. And for Katie, she once told a door-to-door salesman that she didn't actually live at the house he was knocking on and was just a delivery person doing a quick security check of the porch. I'm sure he believed you. I'm sure he believed you, Katie.
1: Paul Baker.

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on the way, your Monday Brainbuster is coming up. There's music on the way as well from The Cars with My Best Friend's Girl, Bruce Springsteen, AC/DC and Alison Limerick. First though, with You Win Again from 1987, the number one hit from the Bee Gees.

It is time for your Monday Brainbuster question right now. According to a fast food drive-through survey, what is the most common item that drivers accidentally drop down between the gap between the car seat and the center console while trying to eat on the move? What do you think it is? The most common item that drivers accidentally drop down the gap between the car seat and the center console while they're trying to eat food on the move. This is from a fast food drive-through survey. What do you think the common answer is? The answer is coming up for you next, though. Paul.

Well, here is your brainbuster answer for Monday. According to the fast food drive-through survey, what is the most common item that drivers accidentally drop down the gap between the car seat and the center console while trying to eat on the move? The obvious answer is a French fry or a loose chip, and that is the correct one. Well done if you got that right.

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5: On the way next, amazing facts for Monday. They're coming up for you. Get ready for that. We got Army of Lovers and A Tribe Called Quest. First, though, with Holding Out for a Hero, the legendary Bonnie Tyler.
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0: On the way, in hour number two of Monday's show, we got Monday issues on the office kitchen run and unwritten rules of the beer garden. Also coming up, we'll do On This Day in History as well. Right now, though, your amazing facts of the day. Before landing the role of Monica Geller on Friends, Courtney Cox, who celebrates her birthday today, was famous for being the young fan pulled onto stage by Bruce Springsteen in the 1984 Dancing in the Dark music video. She also featured in Dolph Lundgren's 1987 movie version of Masters of the Universe, but she probably wants to forget about that one. Noddy Holder's legendary booming vocal intro and Slade's Merry Christmas Everybody was recorded in the middle of a scorching hot summer heatwave in New York back in July of 1970. And the giant commercial wind turbines spinning in the UK countryside aren't just big fans. A single rotation of the largest offshore blades can now power an average British home for an entire day. One spin, one single rotation, an entire house for an entire day.
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